0: Mix, direto do Rock in Rio. 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
1: Dang, I know, but it's just some things I gotta get off my chest, alright?

They say the holy water's watered down, and this town's lost its faith. Our colors will fade eventually, so if our time is running out, day after day, we'll make the mundane our masterpiece. Oh my, my, oh my, my love, I take one look at you, you're taking me out.

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1: 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We are this bombastic, romantic, fantastic lover. Shut it.

0: 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Mix.
1: 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Oh my, my, oh my, my love, I take one look at you, you're taking me out.

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Like, wait, babe, let me ask your pardon. 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